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It's the way we do Proud Mary. And we rolling on a river. Listen to the story now.

0: blow up the door. 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

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My soul is not an island. I feel broken and tired. Here is no sun, no smile, just tears, no fun.

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It's hard to say that I'd rather stay awake when I'm asleep, because my dreams are bursting at the seams.